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1: 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Naanaputa diri live and loud sa inyong pinakapaboritong morning spot para sa chikahan, kantahan, ug tanang mga butang nga makapahupay sa imong adlaw. This is a morning vibe. 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I'm your all-time chika partner, DJ Ricrick, ready to kick off your morning with random kwentuhan about life, love, and everything in between. Only here on your home of good vibes, Vibe 105.5 FM. But before we get lost in all our awesome chikahan, let's kick this morning into high gear with Ava Max, King and Queens. If I-

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6: Yo, what is up, Time Check? 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And you're still vibing together with your papa right here, Papa BJ. So now, to ang last song that you play was the Multo by the Cup of Joe. And then, daghan kayo pwede i-interpret ang mga song. We can interpret it into kanang, sa tago ni Ana, kanang love story. 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Actually, I got a friend na every time mag-uban gud me is he'll tell me something sa iyang multo. He is a basketball player. Mas older ko niya, and then ang iyang story is basketball player siya, and then girecruit na siya og mga schools, like schools dire sa Bohol, girecruit na siya nga dungo na siya sa school namo dito sa Albor, and then recruit siya nga dugidong na siya kanang I don't know if I can mention this call schools, the blue schools and the green schools. The two school, one is international and the other is green school. Wala lang green school nga mas una pa sa usa ka green school. So yeah. 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So again, people, it's natural to have a multo in your life. Okay, we are not perfect. We are tend to sacrifice thing and then ana ra nato ma-realize in after few, after pila ka months, if pila ka years, nga uday no, sayang. 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For next song, here's a song from the Dilaw, from the Uhaw. For the song, from the band Dilaw, titled Uhaw. Diba? Nagkakabulol-bulol na. Again, here's a song from Dilaw's, titled Uhaw. Time check, it's already 1:37 in the afternoon, and you're still vibing with your papa right here, Papa VJ. 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

Time check, it's already 1:57 in the afternoon. And for our next song, here's a song from Michael Pangilinan, Bakit Ba Ikaw?

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1: Yo, what is up? Time track gets ready to 1 in the afternoon. And you're still vibing with your papa right here. Papa BJ. Ang inyuhang papa nga buutan. Loving. And romantic. Jokra. Again, and welcome to your afternoon show. Siguro for our first kanang topic this afternoon, no? Ako. So, last night, or gabi eh, the body of kanang late Rene Baderbonia is transported to kanang kuana Davao. Mm-hmm. And na siya gibutang sa Ateneo di Davao. So, grabe, the support of the Davaoenos of Turine is very, very, very, very big. Asa ka man ang kung there's someone na doing a live in that kanang wake. Vigil. And then the viewers of the live was 40,000 plus. Grabe. And then, lahi pa po itong naamis mo sa place, ah. 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So that's how Filipino loved Rene. That's how Davao loved Rene. And yeah, every person in the basketball community was devastated on the death of the boat. Rene and Adeli. Grabe. Na they're too young to kanang part in this world. Na they still have to make a history, or they already made a history, pero they're still young. 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And then,

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1: 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It's already 2:18 in the afternoon. And for our next song, here's a song for Nadine Lustre. Para paraan. Yeah. 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
1: And yeah, what is up? Time check. It's already 2:29 in the afternoon. And you're still vibing with your papa right here, Papa BJ. 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
1: Grabe, no? 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And then ingon siya nga, best request kong song kanang from the Moonstar 88. 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
2: So again, no, people of the Philippines, people of Bohol, init tapod kayo ng atong panahon. 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Again, sa mga drivers po di ha, if you got eye conditions, init kayo, you should wear eyeglasses or sunglasses to protect your eyes. 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Mm-hmm. Again, it's ready to 53 in the afternoon, and you're still vibing with here with your Papa BJ. For next song, here's a song from the Hey Joe Show titled My Morena Girl. Actually, this band is... they are foreigners, and they learn how to speak the Bisaya, and they made a song. Again, here's Hey Joe Show with Mamorena Girl.

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2: Grabe, kapas-pas sa oras, no? I wouldn't notice. It's already 3:18 in the afternoon. Man, but I was still got a lot of time. So for our next song, here's a song from the one Carlos Abao, or from JK, titled Demonio.

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2: Time check is right at 3:33 in the afternoon, and you're still vibing with your papa right here, Papa BJ. And for next song, here's a song from the Miracle Nights. A song titled Miracle Nights from the Almost and the LA Goons with Peso Mercado. So, let's just make our afternoon with a song vibing. So, stay tuned only here at Vibe 105.5 FM. Feel the vibe.

Time check, it's already 4:01 in the afternoon. For our next song, it's a song na questioning unsa manggit mo. Here's Ano Ba Talaga Tayo by The Ones and Janine Bertine.

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1: Yo, what's up, time check? It's already 4:09 in the afternoon, and you're still vibing with your papa right here, Papa BJ. So grabe na paspas kayong oras, and we didn't notice it's already 4:09. So, pero taas kaya puntag oras para mag-uban-uban, and wala ta kayo mga chika karon, because there's no trending chikas on social media. It's all about the two basketball player who passed and politics. So wala ta kayo mga chika nga makuha karon, and siguro I'm still looking for topics to be given this afternoon, so stay tuned pa rin yapon ta. But in the meantime, let's just listen for some songs. For our next song, here's a song from the MYMP, Nothing's Gonna Stop Us Now. So stay tuned only here at Vibe 105.5 FM. Feel the vibe. 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
2: So now, grabe. Okay, I get a kanang story for you, no, mga kamaritas, no. Nahinduman ako ng story ganiha while I was listening to the song na from the December Avenue. Mm-hmm. Na inlabay sa akong TikTok. And I'm trying to find that song here in our computer. So, para makuha na ko siya, ma-play na ko siya para ninyo. 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Mm-hmm. 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Pero yeah, it's really hurt. It really hurts ang magmahal ng ganito. Joke ra. Ang message sa song is, sakit yung kaya sa paminawan when you listen it deeply. Mm-hmm. 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Pero sometimes that's this kind of song, ng anong klase sa kanta is, mo po yung mga gatag ni mong realizations sa kinabuhi. Realizations nga, dahil no, I need to give up. I need to let her go. I need to improve myself. I need to be strong enough para if ever this thing again will happen to me, I am ready to do it again. Diba? And then, napigyan niya nga yung play kong song na it's also from the, it's from the Four of Spades, Di Mundo. Mm-hmm. Na a lot of people, a lot of ganang lovers are giving their world to one person. Na ilanggi, marabag ilahang, they're giving 100% of their love, 100% of their self to the person they're loving. And, mga kamarates, it's not the practical thing to do. Yeah, you can love your partner with all of you got. Pwede mo siyang, pwede mo ihatag tanan niya. Pero, mga kamarites, if you are indeed in the dating, if you are still in the dating part, wala pa mo kasla, then you shouldn't give 100% pa. Kung nag-date pa lang mo, or bago pa mo nag-ila, dili angay na 100% diretso imong ihatag. Kay we don't know what's gonna happen next when you are still in the dating era. Kung kasal na mo, when you're married, then give 100% of your love to your partner. Diba? Pero if you're still in a dating era, don't give 100%. Leave 5 or 10% for yourself. Naay ka ng anang friend na ko nga psych na nag-ingon niya na 5% rule or 95% rule. 5%, you should leave it for yourself. And 95%, you can give it to the person that you're loving. And you're in it, if you are in the dating era. So, kung magkinaunsa man, you still got 5% to stand back again. 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So again, mga marites, this is your Papa VJ right here giving some advices for you. And time check is ready, 4:41 in the afternoon. And for next song, here's a song from December Avenue titled Bulong. So stay tuned all here at Vibe 105.5 FM. Feel the vibe.

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1: And yo, what is up, time check? It's already 4:59 in the afternoon, and we still got 25 seconds left before 5 p.m. Diba? Alam ko ilang seconds yung natitira. Joke lang. Meron kasing countdown dito. Namang countdown. So, may ba on yung pila seconds bilhin, diba? So, yeah, again, you know naman now, it's already 5 p.m. It's already past 5 p.m. It's time for me to say what? Say goodbye. Munang, daghan kayong salamat, mga kamaratas, on joining me this afternoon. Daghan kayong salamat sa inyong pag-uban na karong hapuna. And hope you catch me again tomorrow, no? Only here at Vibe 105.5 FM together with your afternoon show, The Good Samaritas. Maritas, pero in a good way. So, for last song, it's maghanap tayo ng magandang song para sa inyo, no? Ano ba, mas nice kung ito ang i-change the mood a little bit. So, I'll be giving you a song titled, hindi wag mo na title, surprise yung title, joke lang. A song from the 24K Golden and Ian Dior, titled Mood. See you again. Thank you very much for joining me this afternoon. So, kita-kita kahapon ta tomorrow, 1 p.m. to 5 p.m. Again, thank you very much. Bye-bye, everybody. See ya. I ain't trying to

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